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0: US have agreed to a temporary truce with oil tankers allowed safe passage through the Strait of Hormuz for 2 weeks. Our reporter Lucy Gormanley has more.
1: After Donald Trump's apocalyptic warning yesterday to wipe out an entire civilization, Iran put forward a 10-point peace plan with negotiations now set to take place in Pakistan. The US and Israel will pause their operations in Iran. In turn, Tehran will allow oil tankers through the Strait of Hormuz in cooperation with their military. But Iranian officials say the war isn't over yet.
0: Well, the Prime Minister is travelling to the Middle East today to discuss fully reopening the strait with leaders in the region. Keir Starmer says they must do all they can to turn it into a lasting agreement. The head of the NHS says resident doctors' strikes have been deliberately timed to cause havoc as they enter their second day. Sir Jim Mackey, the chief executive of NHS England, says many hospitals have been struggling to fill rotas, but that the service is in as good a place it can be. Wes Streeting also says the public are getting fed up with them, while Tory leader Kemi Badenoch is calling for a ban on doctors' strikes. Well, Sam Taylor-Smith is a Bristol-based resident psychiatrist.
2: Slightly more investment in the pay packet and a couple of other areas as well to iron out. I don't think we're a million miles away from a tangible deal, but I think we do need to see those things, as we've highlighted in our letter to Wes Streeting, before we could consider putting it to members.
0: A Strictly Come Dancing star who was arrested on suspicion of rape will face no charges. He was arrested in October last year in connection with an alleged incident in 2024, not thought to have been against a contestant or dancer on the show. It's after another male star on the show was arrested on suspicion of rape. Neither of them have been named. And beavers have been reintroduced in Bedfordshire after 400 years of being extinct there. It's hoped they'll help the natural environment with their dam-building abilities, which help other species with breeding and us with flooding. From Radio News Hub, I'm Frankie Hairsine.
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0: A fine day with plenty of sunshine for many of us and feeling very warm in some places. Cloudier with some rain in the north and west, with a high today of 25 degrees Celsius.

Hi, I'm Big Bob, host of Memory Lane, to tell you about the upcoming show. Once again, we'll have our one-hit wonders, instrumental hit of the week, break the record, and a comparison cover song segments. In addition, we'll feature a different theme weekly as I play tunes from Danny and the Juniors, Chuck Berry, Beach Boys, and many more great tunes from the 60s and the 70s. So check the station's schedule for the date and time the next show is broadcast so we can stroll down memory lane together, listening to the hits that will never die.

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1: Iran and the US have agreed to a temporary truce with oil tankers allowed safe passage through the Strait of Hormuz for 2 weeks. Our reporter Lucy Gorman-Lee has more.
2: After Donald Trump's apocalyptic warning yesterday to wipe out an entire civilization, Iran put forward a 10-point peace plan with negotiations now set to take place in Pakistan. The US and Israel will pause their operations in Iran. In turn, Tehran will allow oil tankers through the Strait of Hormuz in cooperation with their military. But Iranian officials say the war isn't over yet.
1: Well, the Prime Minister is travelling to the Middle East today to discuss fully reopening the strait with leaders.

0: in the region. Sir Keir Starmer says they must do all they can to turn it into a lasting agreement. The head of the NHS says resident doctors' strikes have been deliberately timed to cause havoc as they enter their second day. Sir Jim Mackey, the chief executive of NHS England, says many hospitals have been struggling to fill rotas, but that the service is in as good a place it can be. Wes Streeting also says the public are getting fed up with them, while Tory leader Kemi Badenoch is calling for a ban on doctors' strikes. Well, Sam Taylor-Smith is a Bristol-based resident psychiatrist.
1: Slightly more investment in the pay packet and a couple of other areas as well to iron out. I don't think we're a million miles away from a tangible deal, but I think we do need to see those things, as we've highlighted in our letter to Wes Streeting, before we could consider putting it to members.
0: A Strictly Come Dancing star who was arrested on suspicion of rape will face no charges. He was arrested in October last year in connection with an alleged incident in 2024 not thought to have been against a contestant or dancer on the show. It's after another male star on the show was arrested on suspicion of rape. Neither of them have been named. And beavers have been reintroduced in Bedfordshire after 400 years of being extinct there. It's hoped they'll help the natural environment with their dam-building abilities, which help other species with breeding and us with flooding. From Radio News Hub, I'm Frankie Hairsine.
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0: A fine day with plenty of sunshine for many of us and feeling very warm in some places. Cloudier with some rain in the north and west, with a high today of 25 degrees Celsius.

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1: Iran and the US have agreed to a temporary truce with oil tankers allowed safe passage through the Strait of Hormuz for 2 weeks. Our reporter Lucy Gormanley has more.
2: After Donald Trump's apocalyptic warning yesterday to wipe out an entire civilization, Iran put forward a 10-point peace plan with negotiations now set to take place in Pakistan. The US and Israel will pause their operations in Iran. In turn, Tehran will allow oil tankers through the Strait of Hormuz in cooperation with their military. But Iranian officials say the war isn't over yet.
1: Well, the Prime Minister is travelling to the Middle East today to discuss fully reopening the strait with leaders in the region. Keir Starmer says they must do all they can to turn it into a lasting agreement. The head of the NHS says resident doctors' strikes have been deliberately timed to cause havoc as they enter their second day. Sir Jim Mackey, the chief executive of NHS England, says many hospitals have been struggling to fill rotas, but that the service is in as good a place it can be. Wes Streeting also says the public are getting fed up with them, while Tory leader Kemi Badenoch is calling for a ban on doctors' strikes. Well, Sam Taylor-Smith is a Bristol-based resident psychiatrist.
3: Slightly more investment in the pay packet and a couple of other areas as well to iron out. I don't think we're

0: million miles away from a tangible deal, but I think we do need to see those things, as we've highlighted in our letter to West Streeting, before we could consider putting it to members.
1: A Strictly Come Dancing star who was arrested on suspicion of rape will face no charges. He was arrested in October last year in connection with an alleged incident in 2024 not thought to have been against a contestant or dancer on the show. It's after another male star on the show was arrested on suspicion of rape. Neither of them have been named. And beavers have been reintroduced in Bedfordshire after 400 years of being extinct there. It's hoped they'll help the natural environment with their dam-building abilities, which help other species with breeding and us with flooding. From Radio News Hub, I'm Frankie Hairsine.
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1: A fine day with plenty of sunshine for many of us and feeling very warm in some places. Cloudier with some rain in the north and west, with a high today of 25 degrees Celsius.

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Hi, this is Steve Benz from The B-Side. 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It's The B-Side with Steve Benz on Shout Radio. 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
1: Iran and the US have agreed to a temporary truce with oil tankers allowed safe passage through the Strait of Hormuz for 2 weeks. Our reporter Lucy Gormanly has more.
2: After Donald Trump's apocalyptic warning yesterday to wipe out an entire civilization, Iran put forward a 10-point peace plan with negotiations now set to take place in Pakistan. The US and Israel will pause their operations in Iran. In turn, Tehran will allow oil tankers through the Strait of Hormuz in cooperation with their military. But Iranian officials say the war isn't over yet.
1: Well, the Prime Minister is travelling to the Middle East today to discuss fully reopening the strait with leaders in the region. Keir Starmer says they must do all they can to turn it into a lasting agreement. The head of the NHS says resident doctors' strikes have been deliberately timed to cause havoc as they enter their second day. Sir Jim Mackey, the chief executive of NHS England, says many hospitals have been struggling to fill rotas, but that the service is in as good a place it can be. Wes Streeting also says the public are getting fed up with them, while Tory leader Kemi Badenoch is calling for a ban on doctors' strikes. Well, Sam Taylor-Smith is a Bristol-based resident psychiatrist.
3: Slightly more investment in the pay packet and a couple of other areas as well to iron out. I don't think we're a million miles away from a tangible deal, but I think we do need to see those things, as we've highlighted in our letter to Wes Streeting, before we could consider putting it to members.
1: A Strictly Come Dancing star who was arrested on suspicion of rape will face no charges. He was arrested in October last year in connection with an alleged incident in 2024 not thought to have been against a contestant or dancer on the show. It's after another male star on the show was arrested on suspicion of rape. Neither of them have been named. And beavers have been reintroduced in Bedfordshire after 400 years of being extinct there. It's

0: hope they'll help the natural environment with their dam-building abilities, which help other species with breeding and us with flooding. 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
0: A fine day with plenty of sunshine for many of us and feeling very warm in some places. Cloudier with some rain in the north and west, with a high today of 25 degrees Celsius.

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1: Iran and the US have agreed to a temporary truce with oil tankers allowed safe passage through the Strait of Hormuz for 2 weeks. Our reporter Lucy Gorman-Lee has more.
2: After Donald Trump's apocalyptic warning yesterday to wipe out an entire civilization, Iran put forward a 10-point peace plan with negotiations now set to take place in Pakistan. The US and Israel will pause their operations in Iran. In turn, Tehran will allow oil tankers through the Strait of Hormuz in cooperation with their military. But Iranian officials say the war isn't over yet.
1: Well, the Prime Minister is travelling to the Middle East today to discuss fully reopening the strait with leaders in the region. Keir Starmer says they must do all they can to turn it into a lasting agreement. The head of the NHS says resident doctors' strikes have been deliberately timed to cause havoc as they enter their second day. Sir Jim Mackey, the chief executive of NHS England, says many hospitals have been struggling to fill rotas, but that the service is in as good a place it can be. Wes Streeting also says the public are getting fed up with them, while Tory leader Kemi Badenoch is calling for a ban on doctors' strikes. Well, Sam Taylor-Smith is a Bristol-based resident psychiatrist.
3: Slightly more investment in the pay packet and a couple of other areas as well to iron out. I don't think we're a million miles away from a tangible deal, but I think we do need to see those things, as we've highlighted in our letter to Wes Streeting, before we could consider putting it to members.
1: A Strictly Come Dancing star who was arrested on suspicion of rape will face no charges. He was arrested in October last year in connection with an alleged incident in 2024 not thought to have been against a contestant or dancer on the show. It's after another male star on the show was arrested on suspicion of rape. Neither of them have been named. And beavers have been reintroduced in Bedfordshire after 400 years of being extinct there. It's hoped they'll help the natural environment with their dam-building abilities, which help other species with breeding and us with flooding. From Radio News Hub, I'm Frankie Hairsine.
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2: A fine day with plenty of sunshine for many of us and feeling very warm in some places. Cloudier with some rain in the north and west with a high today of 25 degrees Celsius.

0: there. 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

Saturday, bringing an end to a jam-packed stadium tour with fire breathers, acrobats and a giant mechanical elephant. Barlow says at 55, he just can't see a way he could physically do the show again. Formula One fan Adele showed her support for Lando Norris at the British Grand Prix at Silverstone. The singer was pictured wearing a T-shirt celebrating the 2025 world champion, featuring Norris's face alongside McLaren branding. A known Formula One fan, Adele has previously attended races in Austin and recently spoke about sharing her love of the sport with her son Angelo. Brian May, Lewis Capaldi and Hannah Waddingham were also spotted in the crowd. And Clarkson's Farm star Caleb Cooper has tied the knot with his long-term partner. He posted a photo on social media of them standing in front of a tractor with the caption, Mr. and Mrs. Cooper.

Well done to England last night, or should I say this morning. I know a few of you stayed up and watched that game. To be honest, I wasn't planning to do, but I didn't sleep very well. So I did actually watch the game, and my goodness gracious me, well done England. It was uphill battle, I have to say. I was thinking with the height and everything, but wow, did they not play well? And considering they were down to 10 men as well, my goodness gracious me, well done to Bellingham, well done to Kane, well done to the whole England team. Next game, of course, Miami next Saturday, of course, at a more reasonable time, 10 o'clock in the evening, playing Norway. So fingers crossed we can keep on progressing. I think if they play the way they played last night, without getting anyone sent off, then I think the plan would be, yeah, let's see if it's coming home. Anyway, hope you enjoyed that song. Should we do some more 60s and 70s? But we'll stay in the England mood, I think. With the Wurzels.

That's Francois Pascal. Woman is Free, of course, she's the star, or one of the stars of Mind Your Language, of course. She was also in the movie There's a Girl in My Soup, of course, Peter Sellers and Goldie Hawn as well. Plus loads of other films and TV through the 60s and the 70s. And if you've seen our social media, she'll be joining us on The Breakfast Show on the 20th of July for a little bit of a chit-chat about her life and what she's up to and an upcoming event that she's taking part in that we'll talk about, I'm sure. But that is on the 20th of July when the absolutely lovely Francois Pascal joins me. She's been a friend of mine for years and years, and I just thought, right, it's time to get her on the show and talk about her life. She's had an autobiography out and everything, so very much looking forward to chatting to her, as I said, on the 20th of July. Before that, of course, Jimmy Jones and Good Time In, and before a little bit of the old Wurzels and Give Me England. I want to talk about cars of the 60s and the 70s momentarily as well.

John Layton and Johnny Remember Me. Before that, Elvis. A little bit of the old wooden heart. Now, I said I wanted to talk about cars from the 60s and the 70s. Now, looking at the 60s, the top five cars in the 1960s, see if you remember some of these. The Vauxhall Viva. Now, if you wanted to buy that, that came in at number five. It cost between £550 and £750. The Ford Anglia came in at number four. It was the early version, apparently, of the Ford Escort. £500 to £700. Now, the classic Mini. Yep. First seen in the 60s, £496 to £650. Then, of course, the Ford Cortina was a new car in that year, ranging between 6 and 8, but the Deluxe you could get for £687. And would you believe the best selling car of the 1960s was a BMC Austin Morris 1100 to the 1300, which would cost you about £650 to £750. We'll have a look at the 1970s cars after this. And just a sort of side note on that, petrol back then cost between 25 and 35 pence a gallon. So basically, it cost you between £1.50 and £2.50 to fill your car. We'll look at the 1970s momentarily.

Halliday's Park. Now, we've been talking cars of the 60s and the 70s. Now, how about the 1970s? Here are the top five cars in the 1970s. And sorry, Tommy, no Hillman Imp in this one either. But number five was the Austin Allegro. It tied with the Vauxhall Viva, which you heard about before. And in the 70s, that would cost you between £975 and £1,600. They were jumping up in price there. The Mini itself was again in the line, and it had £1,027 to £1,300. And in that particular year, it sold 612,000. The Morris Marina, 704,000, comes in at number three, ranging from £1,000 to £1,600. The Ford Escort comes in at number two, with 1.2 million being sold. Again, prices between £1,200 and £1,900. And the Ford Cortina keeps on coming. Yeah, 1.41 million sold, and ranging from £1,300 to about £2,200 as well. Famous people that drove those particular cars, in particular the Mini, of course, that would have been people like the Beatles, all the Beatles. Paul McCartney had several, George Harrison had a psychedelic one, and John and Ringo too. Brian Epstein actually bought them all matching ones as well. Even Steve McQueen, the King of Cool, which we think would drive around in a big muscle car, he had a 1967 Mini Cooper S. Peter Sellers also had a Mini, but he also had an Enzo Ferrari as well. And of course, Twiggy and Princess Margaret, and would you believe James Garner had Minis as well? Yep, the man from the Rockford Files, he drove a Mini as well. There you go.

Jimi Hendrix, Voodoo, Little Voodoo Chill. Before that, Arthur Brown and A Little Bit of Fire. Andy messaged in and said, Arthur did a lot of the old voice shouting on, of course, a lot of the Alan Parsons stuff. Absolutely. Now, talking of cars again, briefly, Steve Ashley's message, and he says he remembers when he was younger as a kid, his dad always coming home in a Ford Anglia and knew the sound of that engine. I bet if you heard it today, you'd hear it. You go, oh, I can remember that. Now, there were some strange jokes about cars and car manufacturers in the 1970s, and I guess, well, yeah, mostly the 1970s, really to do with British Leyland or Austin Rover or whichever you decided to call it. Like the Austin Allegro, it comes with a square steering wheel because round was too difficult for British Leyland on a Friday afternoon. The Morris Marina, so reliable, it broke down on weekdays. At weekends, it would be perfect for sitting outside the pub looking sorry for itself. Ah, yes. And the Ford Escort was brilliant, 0 to 60 in 12 seconds, or 3 hours if it was a Monday morning, and British Leyland were on strike again. Yes, I remember those days. My dad worked for British Leyland. Well, he worked for Rover, British Leyland, BMC, all those kind of went through the ranks before he sort of finished as one of the sort of higher-ups before he retired. But I remember him bringing home cars while we were at home. The first Austin Princess being brought home, but it had boxes on the front and boxes on the back, so you couldn't tell the shape of the car. Also bringing home a TR7 as well. Dad ended up, his last car before he retired was the Rover SD1 as well. And I will say something about those cars. The seats inside were so comfortable. I think the Princess and the SD1 had the most luscious seatings and very, very comfortable indeed. That's one thing I will say. They were very comfortable to drive and to be a passenger in, as long as you got from A to B and occasionally to C. Right, continue with the music. Should we do a bit of T-Rex, Mark Bowler, a bit of Hot Love?

Ian Dury before, and Hit Me With Your Rhythm Stick. And there you go, Generation X with the lead vocal from Billy Idol, and Dancing With Myself. Right, you use that 80s next, taking us there, why not? Should we do a bit of ELO? Why not?

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1: across the UK. And here's the latest.
2: England are through to the quarterfinals of the World Cup after a game that saw five goals, one sending off, 11 minutes of added time, 80,000 fans and one iconic stadium. Only one number really matters, and it's that England beat Mexico by 3-2 thanks to a Jude Bellingham double and a Harry Kane penalty, much to the delight of these three Lions fans.
3: It's cost us a lot of money to come out here, but worth every penny.
4: It's worth gambling, wasn't it?
3: Yeah, we gambled top in the group, but it's just been nerve-wracking all the way through. I think we'll win it. I do. I think we'll win tournament. We're going to Miami.
4: On Tuesday, yeah.
3: Yeah, we're going to Miami, so yeah, can't wait.
2: And that trip to Florida is because England's next game is there on Saturday at 10 p.m. UK time. They'll face Norway after they eliminated Brazil earlier yesterday evening. Now, it's looking like a heatwave may be declared across the southeast of England later, with forecasters predicting a high of more than 30 degrees Celsius once again. The UK Health Security Agency has put a week-long heat health warning in place for the south and the Midlands, saying the warm weather could cause a greater risk to life for vulnerable people. A procession has begun in the Iranian capital of Tehran for the funeral of the late supreme leader, Ayatollah Ali Khamenei. His flag-draped coffin and those of his family, which were killed back in February in an airstrike at the start of the war launched by Israel and the US, will be carried through the streets on board a truck. Today is the start of Alcohol Awareness Week, an annual campaign that looks to raise awareness of the issues around alcohol use. Andrew Massell is from Alcohol Change UK.
5: It is very much part of life in these islands. And so I think what we're trying to do is really is get people to take a pause for thought, maybe think about the role that alcohol is playing in their lives and think about whether there's anything they want to change.
2: And some breaking news in the last hour. ITV has agreed the sale of its media and entertainment business to Sky. The two companies have announced a deal worth £1.6 billion. That's the latest from Radio News Hub. I'm John Collins.
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2: Some rain in Scotland today and Northern England will see patchy drizzle. Sunny spells elsewhere and very warm in the southeast. Highs dependent on where you are. 31 degrees Celsius in the south and just 21 in the north.
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10: Take That may have just put the final curtain down on the circus for good, as Gary Barlow is sounding pretty certain it won't be coming back. The band wrapped their Dublin show on Saturday, bringing an end to a jam-packed stadium tour with fire breathers, acrobats and a giant mechanical elephant. Barlow says at 55 he just can't see a way he could physically do the show again. Formula One fan Adele showed her support for Lando Norris at the British Grand Prix at Silverstone. The singer was pictured wearing a t-shirt celebrating the 2025 world champion, featuring Norris's face alongside McLaren branding. A known Formula One fan, Adele has previously attended races in Austin and recently spoke about sharing her love of the sport with her son Angelo. Brian

May, Lewis Capaldi and Hannah Waddingham were also spotted in the crowd. And Clarkson's Farm star Caleb Cooper has tied the knot with his long-term partner. He posted a photo on social media of them standing in front of a tractor with the caption, Mr. and Mrs. Cooper.

James, Transmission Vamp, Born to be Sold, and before that, of course, Patsy Kensit in Eighth Wonder. And I'm Not Scared, kicking off your second hour of your breakfast show this morning. In this hour, we'll have a look at what day it is. Of course, I've got my record of the week. Of course, that is from Melissa Whitehouse. Of course, she was my guest on the show on Friday when the single was released, Reflections, and we'll be playing that in this hour as well. We've got a new song to play for you as well in a moment from our very good friend Teresa Bazaar and A Dollar. I'm going to play that for you next. It's called Risky Business.

That's Taylor Dane. Prove Your Love before that, a brand new single from Dollar called Risky Business. Whenever I hear the title Risky Business, I think of the movie with Tom Cruise and Rebecca De Mornay back in the 80s. Still one of my favourites. Right, should we take a look at what day it is today? We do know, of course, it is a Monday. It is the 6th of July already. Day 187 of the year, only 178 days left of 2026 before we hit 2027. Apparently today is National Fried Chicken Day. Ooh, I like a bit of fried chicken. Depends on the way you go and get it, of course. Some places are good, some places not so. It's also Air Conditioning Appreciation Day. Well, with the weather about to have over the next another little mini heat wave. Well, they say mini. I'm looking at the forecast and now it's saying it's going to be with us like most of this week and into next week, especially in the southeast of the UK. But it will spread across the whole of the UK as well. So, yeah. It's also International Kissing Day today, so if you fancy a little bit of snog, a little bit of a kiss, don't go up to strangers and do that. It's totally wrong. Don't do that. No. Find someone that wants to give you a little kiss back. There you go. It's also, this is only in America, but National Fried Clam Day. I've never had a clam, let alone fried, but there you go. And International Day of Cooperations. Yes, okay. I could think of a couple of people that would at least be a good idea to do some cooperating. Yes. But they're in America as well. But there you go. Also, finally, it's International Plastic Bag Free Day. I think that's with most supermarket shopping now, isn't it? Everything's plastic free. And I remember having a food delivery once and they changed all the plastic bags to paper bags. And it's never a good idea when you get sort of like milk and stuff like that. Not just pour the milk in the, they're in the containers, but not strong enough. And now they just don't bother with bags at all, really, with deliveries. They just turn up with a crate and you unload it into the kitchen. Well, I'm lucky enough, my drivers that come and do my stuff are very kind enough to bring it into the kitchen and then help me unload it. So always nice. Anyway, those are your days for today. We'll do more of those on the show tomorrow.

0: I do like that version. David Bowie and the Beach Boys classic with God Only Knows. Before that, Jim Diamond, of course. And High as Silver Lining, of course, taken from the TV series starring Michael Elphick. And some long-haired kid that went on to do quite well as well. Operating the motorbikes. Boone, of course. Now, all this week we've got a brand new record of the week. I mentioned it earlier, but she was my guest on the show on Friday when the single was officially released. It is the wonderful Melissa Whitehouse, and this is her brand new single. It's out now, so if you want to go and grab it, feel free to do so. It's available on all the national and international download sites as well. But it's called Reflections, and it is the wonderful Melissa Whitehouse.
1: Breakfast with Piers, record of the week.

new single from her called Great Expectation. Before that, Take That, of course. And a new single from them called Sweet July. And before that, My Record of the Week, of course. From Melissa Whitehouse with A Little Bit of Reflection. Got another new song for you right now. Now, Alison Wheeler, of course, former member of the Beautiful South and now a current member of the Fabulous South, who I've seen perform all over the place. They are absolutely amazing. You'll get a chance to see the South. I might look up some of the dates where you're going to see them tomorrow, actually, on the show. But right now, this is a new single from her. It's called If Life Could Always Be, well, you know. Always Be Summer. Beautiful song, beautiful person. Inside and out is the lovely Alison.

That's a brand new single from Alison Wheeler. If Life Could Be Summer. What a beautiful song. From the lady, of course, of the South, and of course, original member of the beautiful South as well. That is a corking song. It really, really is.

0: Lionel Richie, Stuck on You. Before that, Dinah Ross,
1: Steve,
0: and Touch Me in the Morning. I like the version the Nolans did as well, actually. It was Colleen Nolan that actually sang that one, but that was Dinah Ross. Now, looking at some of the epic moments for this very day, the 6th of July, over the last few decades. In 1957, teenager John Lennon met Paul McCartney for the first time at a church fete in Walton, Liverpool. The rest, of course, is Beatles history. Back in 1885, Louis Pasteur gave the world's first successful rabies vaccine to a 9-year-old boy bitten by a mad dog.
2: Mad dog.
0: Anne Frank's in 1942 and her family went into hiding in the secret attic. And finally, in 2016, Pokemon Go dropped the world's biggest weird and changing game for the summer. We went round and looked at your phone and going, oh, there's a Pokemon. Oh, no, there's another one. Oh, there's another one. Yeah. Personally, I didn't do it myself, but there we go. Right, some Human League right now.

There you go, a little Human League for your Monday morning. Right, your news is fast and approaching at 9 o'clock. To take us there, just a bit of OMD and If You Leave. But please don't, we've got another hour to go.

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1: Iran and the US have agreed to a temporary truce with oil tankers allowed safe passage through the Strait of Hormuz for 2 weeks. Our reporter Lucy Gorman-Lee has more.
2: After Donald Trump's apocalyptic warning yesterday to wipe out an entire civilization, Iran put forward a 10-point peace plan with negotiations now set to take place in Pakistan. The US and Israel will pause their operations in Iran. In turn, Tehran will allow oil tankers through the Strait of Hormuz in cooperation with their military. But Iranian officials say the war isn't over yet.
1: Well, the Prime Minister is travelling to the Middle East today to discuss fully reopening the strait with leaders in the region. Keir Starmer says they must do all they can to turn it into a lasting agreement. The head of the NHS says resident doctors' strikes have been deliberately timed to cause havoc as they enter their second day. Sir Jim Mackey, the chief executive of NHS England, says many hospitals have been struggling to fill rotas, but that the service is in as good a place it can be. Wes Streeting also says the public are getting fed up with them, while Tory leader Kemi Badenoch is calling for a ban on doctors' strikes. Well, Sam Taylor-Smith is a Bristol-based resident psychiatrist.
3: Slightly more investment in the pay packet and a couple of other areas as well to iron out. I don't think we're a million miles away from a tangible deal, but I think we do need to see those things, as we've highlighted in our letter to Wes Streeting, before we could consider putting it to members.
1: A Strictly Come Dancing star who was arrested on suspicion of rape will face no charges. He was arrested in October last year in connection with an alleged incident in 2024 not thought to have been against a contestant or dancer on the show. It's after another male star on the show was arrested on suspicion of rape. Neither of them have been named. And beavers have been reintroduced in Bedfordshire after 400 years of being extinct there. It's hoped they'll help the natural environment with their dam-building abilities, which help other species with breeding and us with flooding. From Radio News Hub, I'm Frankie Hairsine.
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England are through to a World Cup quarter-final against Norway on Saturday after a 3-2 win over co-host Mexico. Jude Bellingham scored twice in quick succession at the end of the first half before a Harry Kane penalty.

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1: Iran and the US have agreed to a temporary truce with oil tankers allowed safe passage through the Strait of Hormuz for 2 weeks. Our reporter Lucy Gorman-Lee has more.
2: After Donald Trump's apocalyptic warning yesterday to wipe out an entire civilization, Iran put forward a 10-point peace plan with negotiations now set to take place in Pakistan. The US and Israel will pause their operations in Iran. In turn, Tehran will allow oil tankers through the Strait of Hormuz in cooperation with their military. But Iranian officials say the war isn't over yet.
1: Well, the Prime Minister is travelling to the Middle East today to discuss fully reopening the strait with leaders in the region.

0: Tammy Badenoch is calling for a ban on doctor strikes, while Sam Taylor-Smith is a Bristol-based resident psychiatrist.
1: Slightly more investment in the pay packet and a couple of other areas as well to iron out. I don't think we're a million miles away from a tangible deal, but I think we do need to see those things, as we've highlighted in our letter to Wes Streeting, before we could consider putting it to members.
0: A Strictly Come Dancing star who was arrested on suspicion of rape will face no charges. He was arrested in October last year in connection with an alleged incident in 2024, not thought to have been against a contestant or dancer on the show. It's after another male star on the show was arrested on suspicion of rape. Neither of them have been named. And beavers have been reintroduced in Bedfordshire after 400 years of being extinct there. It's hoped they'll help the natural environment with their dam-building abilities, which help other species with breeding and us with flooding. From Radio News Hub, I'm Frankie Hairsine.
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2: A fine day with plenty of sunshine for many of us and feeling very warm in some places. Cloudier with some rain in the north and west with a high today of 25 degrees Celsius.
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2: In the Champions League, Arsenal claimed a narrow quarterfinals first leg victory over Sporting Lisbon, putting their first back-to-back losses of the season behind them as Kai Havertz netted the only goal of the game in stoppage time. Meanwhile, Liverpool face Paris Saint-Germain tonight in their Champions League quarterfinal. In a huge game in the battle for the playoffs in the Championship, Southampton dominated Wrexham, beating them 5-1 to leapfrog the Welsh side into sixth place. Manchester United players are backing Michael Carrick to lead the club on a permanent basis. Carrick has transformed United since taking the job until the end of the season, guiding them to third in the league. Winger Amad Diallo says he'd love to see him stay.
3: He's been here not so long, but he's been doing very good. He's not the player we decide if he's going to be the manager, but we are really happy to have him as a manager.
2: And in snooker, Polish teenager Michael Szczebarczyk has become the youngest player to win a world championship match after defeating former women's world champion Onyi Ng. He's just 15 years, 2 months and 25 days old.

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1: Iran and the US have agreed to a temporary truce with oil tankers allowed safe passage through the Strait of Hormuz for 2 weeks. Our reporter Lucy Gormanley has more.
2: After Donald Trump's apocalyptic warning yesterday to wipe out an entire civilization, Iran put forward a 10-point peace plan with negotiations now set to take place in Pakistan. The US and Israel will pause their operations in Iran. In turn, Tehran will allow oil tankers through the Strait of Hormuz in cooperation with their military. But Iranian officials say the war isn't over yet.
1: Well, the Prime Minister is travelling to the Middle East today to discuss fully reopening the strait with leaders in the region. Keir Starmer says they must do all they can to turn it into a lasting agreement. The head of the NHS says resident doctors' strikes have been deliberately timed to cause havoc as they enter their second day. Sir Jim Mackey, the chief executive of NHS England, says many hospitals have been struggling to fill rotas, but that the service is in as good a place it can be. Wes Streeting also says the public are getting fed up with them, while Tory leader Kemi Badenoch is calling for a ban on doctors' strikes. Well, Sam Taylor-Smith is a Bristol-based resident psychiatrist.
3: Slightly more investment in the pay packet and a couple of other areas as well to iron out. I don't think we're a million miles.

0: are on the show. It's after another male star on the show was arrested on suspicion of rape. Neither of them have been named. And beavers have been reintroduced in Bedfordshire after 400 years of being extinct there. It's hoped they'll help the natural environment with their dam-building abilities, which help other species with breeding and us with flooding. From Radio News Hub, I'm Frankie Hairsign.
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0: A fine day with plenty of sunshine for many of us and feeling very warm in some places. Cloudier with some rain in the north and west, with a high today of 25 degrees Celsius.

0: Hi, this is Steve Benz from The B-Side. Tune in every Friday night from midnight to 2 a.m. The B-Side is all about the music from the decades you love. Each week is a different playlist, so you just never know what artist or song you might hear. Past themes have included a specific year, a top 10 list, or even a word in a song title. It's The B-Side with Steve Benz on Shout Radio. 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
1: Iran and the US have agreed to a temporary truce with oil tankers allowed safe passage through the Strait of Hormuz for 2 weeks. Our reporter Lucy Gorman-Lee has more.
2: After Donald Trump's apocalyptic warning yesterday to wipe out an entire civilization, Iran put forward a 10-point peace plan with negotiations now set to take place in Pakistan. The US and Israel will pause their operations in Iran. In turn, Tehran will allow oil tankers through the Strait of Hormuz in cooperation with their military. But Iranian officials say the war isn't over yet.
1: Well, the Prime Minister is travelling to the Middle East today to discuss fully reopening the strait with leaders in the region. Sir Keir Starmer says they must do all they can to turn it into a lasting agreement. The head of the NHS says resident doctors' strikes have been deliberately timed to cause havoc as they enter their second day. Sir Jim Mackey, the chief executive of NHS England, says many hospitals have been struggling to fill rotas, but that the service is in as good a place it can be. Wes Streeting also says the public are getting fed up with them, while Tory leader Kemi Badenoch is calling for a ban on doctors' strikes. Well, Sam Taylor-Smith is a Bristol-based resident psychiatrist.
3: Slightly more investment in the pay packet and a couple of other areas as well to iron out. I don't think we're a million miles away from a tangible deal, but I think we do need to see those things, as we've highlighted in our letter to Wes Streeting, before we could consider putting it to members.
1: A Strictly Come Dancing star who was arrested on suspicion of rape will face no charges. He was arrested in October last year in connection with an alleged incident in 2024 not thought to have been against a contestant or dancer on the show. It's after another male star on the show was arrested on suspicion of rape. Neither of them have been named. And beavers have been reintroduced in Bedfordshire after 400 years of being extinct there. It's hoped they'll help

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3: A fine day with plenty of sunshine for many of us and feeling very warm in some places. Cloudier with some rain in the north and west with a high today of 25 degrees Celsius.

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1: Iran and the US have agreed to a temporary truce with oil tankers allowed safe passage through the Strait of Hormuz for 2 weeks. Our reporter Lucy Gormanley has more.
2: After Donald Trump's apocalyptic warning yesterday to wipe out an entire civilization, Iran put forward a 10-point peace plan with negotiations now set to take place in Pakistan. The US and Israel will pause their operations in Iran. In turn, Tehran will allow oil tankers through the Strait of Hormuz in cooperation with their military. But Iranian officials say the war isn't over yet.
1: Well, the Prime Minister is travelling to the Middle East today to discuss fully reopening the strait with leaders in the region. Keir Starmer says they must do all they can to turn it into a lasting agreement. The head of the NHS says resident doctors' strikes have been deliberately timed to cause havoc as they enter their second day. Sir Jim Mackey, the chief executive of NHS England, says many hospitals have been struggling to fill rotas, but that the service is in as good a place it can be. Wes Streeting also says the public are getting fed up with them, while Tory leader Kemi Badenoch is calling for a ban on doctors' strikes. Well, Sam Taylor-Smith is a Bristol-based resident psychiatrist.
3: Slightly more investment in the pay packet and a couple of other areas as well to iron out. I don't think we're a million miles away from a tangible deal, but I think we do need to see those things, as we've highlighted in our letter to Wes Streeting, before we could consider putting it to members.
1: A Strictly Come Dancing star who was arrested on suspicion of rape will face no charges. He was arrested in October last year in connection with an alleged incident in 2024 not thought to have been against a contestant or dancer on the show. It's after another male star on the show was arrested on suspicion of rape. Neither of them have been named. And beavers have been reintroduced in Bedfordshire after 400 years of being extinct there. It's hoped they'll help the natural environment with their dam-building abilities, which help other species with breeding and us with flooding. From Radio News Hub, I'm Frankie Hairsign.
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0: 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We play music like this.
1: It's a living thing.
0: Or maybe some of this.
1: I just, they wanna have fun.
0: How about this?

0: from the Sky News Centre at 3. UEFA says FIFA's decision to overturn the red card suspension of a USA player is incomprehensible and unjustifiable. It's understood Donald Trump called Gianni Infantino to ask him to postpone the ban against Follerin Balogun. He's now able to play against Belgium in their last 16 tie late tonight. England captain Harry Kane has heaped praise on special player Jude Bellingham after his World Cup performance in the Azteca overnight. The Real Madrid midfielder scored two goals as they reached the quarterfinals during an epic and chaotic 3-2 win against Mexico. Kane says Bellingham stepped up for his nation.
1: Step up in the biggest moments like he did again today. Credit to him. Not just the goals, but just the way he worked for the team, the way he drove us up the pitch at times. With 10 men, he was everywhere still. So he's a special player, special lad as well.
0: England will return to their training base in Kansas ahead of facing Norway in the tournament's quarterfinals on Saturday. Two teenagers have been cleared of murdering a 15-year-old boy in Glasgow. Eamon Teclay was stabbed with a sword in Maryhill last March. The UK is expanding its sanctions against Russia. It's targeting scientists who the government believes were involved in developing a toxin allegedly used to kill the fierce Putin critic Alexei Navalny. He was poisoned with a chemical found in the skin of Ecuadorian dart frogs in a Siberian prison in 2024. It's Foreign Secretary Yvette Cooper.
2: I said when I spoke to Alexei Navalny's widow that we would take every possible action we could in order to hold those responsible to account, because defending ourselves against Russia's threats is not simply about military capability and deterrence.
0: New car sales rose more than 11% last month, driven by high demand for electric vehicles. Manufacturers say sales are still falling short of government zero emission targets. And at Wimbledon, Arthur Ferry's looking to continue his winning streak this afternoon. The last British player in the singles takes on Bulgarian Grigor Dimitrov. That's the latest. I'm Imani Rana.
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2: And a very good afternoon. It is Monday afternoon. Monday, the 6th of July. I'm Bennett in the studio with you all the way through until 6. All your usual bits and pieces are on the way, the non-stop 4 at 4. 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

0: African Soul. The 5 o'clock sing along, the wheel and back to the old school. All that plus your requests and dedications as well. If you do want to get, oh, what's happened there? My mic's gone again. If you do want to get in touch, then you can. 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
0: And as England did so well last night, gotta play this. Come on, football's coming home. England can do it.
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0: Oh, sorry. This is Rab Shee. You listen to my friend Alan Bennett. Oh, all right. He'll play what you want. You know that. I mean, it's his show. He thinks he can play what he wants, but really, we want to hear what you want. So get in touch and let him know what you want. Then he'll know play what he wants. He'll play what you want. Does that make sense? You know what I'm trying to say, don't you? No? Oh, well. Get an intent. Get somebody to tell you what I'm talking about.
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Kent Brockman here with a bit of exclusive news. You're listening to Aaron Bennett. He might not have any Emmys or any Golden Globes, but he does play great music.

0: Neil Diamond and Sweet Caroline right here on Bennett's Big Drive Time. Now it's time to say hello to you wherever you are. On the Non-Stop 404, we didn't just play Sweet Caroline, we had Granddad Roberts and his son Elvis. Meat pie, sausage rolls. We had Vindaloo and as well Bedell, Skinner and the Lightning Seeds and Three Lions. Let's say hello to you wherever you are. Hello to our listener in Altura. That's in Spain. Hello to Carl in Manchester, our listener in Palmdale in the US. Our listener here in the UK, our listener in Kessel in Germany, our listener in Hutchinson and Wichita in Kansas, and our listener in Finland. 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Same title, different song. The 5 o'clock sing along the wheel, about to the old school, on the way.
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0: It's after we get a travel update. Starting off with the roads, and that slipway is still closed on the A3 at Chessington at Hook Rise South due to emergency roadworks. The M25 in Hertfordshire closed due to an emergency barrier repair anti-clockwise before junction 24 for Stag Hill, Potter's Bar. The roads around Wimbledon are very, very busy this afternoon due to the tennis. On the A211 Falls Cray Road in New Eltham, emergency roadworks going on there, so it's closed. The A21 in Bromley also has emergency roadworks at the Crown Roundabout. The M11 London, long delays due to an earlier incident where glass was removed from the road and an accident caused by that. That's at the North Circular to Junction 5 for Chigwell. The A508 Finchley Road at Charles Hill. Traffic easing due to an accident earlier on. The M25 in Hertfordshire, long delays from Stag Hill at Junction 24 to 25. The Great Cambridge Road. That is due to congestion. The A3219 Dawes Road in Fulham. Closed both ways due to the emergency services dealing with an incident. The A417 Aston... I can pronounce that. Tyrold. Closed both ways. And slow traffic due to a serious fire. The M25 in Kent, closure to queuing traffic due to a vehicle having a tyre changed between 4 and 5 at Orpington. The M25 traffic easing between 23 for the junction of the A1M, South Mimms and Stag Hill at Potter's Bar. The M25 in Essex partially blocked due to queuing traffic due to an accident between 27 and Brentwood Brock. Brock Street Roundabout, sorry. The A127 at South End Arterial Road, the South End Arterial Road. Very slow due to an obstruction on the road. The A13 at Chafford 100, partially blocked due to an obstruction on the road. And the A13 India Dock Road in Canning Town, traffic returning back to normal due to an earlier accident. On the trains, loads of you, I might have to replay the bed. Or maybe not, hopefully not, anyway. Disruption to and from London Waterloo affecting South Western Railway due to a fault with the signalling system at Vauxhall. Trains from and to London Waterloo are being cancelled and delayed. Lines reopen between Lewisham, Catford and Denmark Hill on South Eastern and Thames Link due to a fault on the train at Nunfield, so Nunhead. While services recovered, trains are being cancelled or delayed. No trains between Bletchley and Bedford. Yep, it's another broken down train. It's affecting London and North Western Railway. Replacement buses are in operation. Disruption at Ely, affecting cross country East Midlands Railway, Greater Anglia and Great Northern, due to damage to the overhead electrical cabling. Great Northern services are currently unable to run between Cambridge and King's Lynn, causing a summer disruption. Disruption between New Crossgate and Crystal Palace on London Overground, Southern and Thames Link, due to the emergency services dealing with an incident between New Cross and Crystal Palace. Trains running between these stations may be delayed up to 30 minutes or revised. A reduced service on East Midlands Railway intercity routes. Yep, more trains than usual need repair. I don't believe it. Meaning a reduced service is in operation. This happened last week. Delays are between Glasgow, Queen Street, Auburn and Mallag due to a speed restriction over faulty track is causing trains to be delayed up to 30 minutes. And on the tubes, the Metropolitan Line has severe delays between Aldgate and Chesham due to a signal failure. The Piccadilly Line parts suspended between South Harrow and Uxbridge due to an obstruction on the track. The Victoria Line, minor delays due to an earlier faulty train at Oxford Circus. And the Windrush Line, severe delays between Highbury and Islington, West Croydon and Crystal Palace due to the emergency services dealing with an incident. If you're stuck somewhere, let me know when it's safe to do so. 01253 934 966. 01253 934 966. 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We'll have another update for you at around about 5:15 this afternoon.
2: Hello, this is Lorraine Kelly. Now it's time for Same Title, Different Song on Bennett's Big Drive Time.
0: And this is where I'll play you two tracks which share the same title but very little else. They're not even covers of each other. They're both called Baby Baby. The first one is very obvious. Baby, baby. It's Corona. Can you guess the second one? Yeah,

Corona. On same title, different song. We'll have a different one for you tomorrow afternoon, right here on Bennett's Big Drive Time. Got one coming up for Dan on ALSB Radio. But I'm going to play you one more before that. But before I do that, I'm going to give you the contact information in case you do want to get in touch with me. 01253 934 966 is the phone number that you need to ring me.

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I'm going to play a bit of The Wurzels next for Dan on Aylesbury Radio. But before I play that, this goes out to Dave on Totally Cool Hits Radio.

Oh, you can't beat the Wurzels. And I am assigned a drinker before that. I played you the Lancashire Hot Pots Bitter Lager Cider Ale Stout for Dave on Totally Cool Hits Radio. Probably I can get a couple more in, including this one before the top of the hour from Westlife.

Oh, that one ended a bit early. Could you hear me sing along? Bobby Dazzler. Didn't mean to do that. I didn't realise the mic was on, but never mind. Not far off the very top of the hour. The news is on the way. From our colleagues at Sky News. The 5 o'clock sing along the wheel. And back to the old school, all on the way for you. It's after we get the latest news headlines at 5.

0: from the Sky News Centre at 4.
1: Donald Trump says he asked FIFA's President Gianni Infantino to overturn the red card given to USA player following Balogun.
2: I asked for a review because I didn't think it was a foul. I thought it was two great athletes that crashed into each other and got entangled. That was not a guy punching somebody in the face or anything that, you know, would be different.
1: The striker is now available to face Belgium in their last 16 match later tonight. The decision's been met with widespread condemnation, including from UEFA, who's described it as incomprehensible and unjustifiable. The Belgian FA says they're astonished. England captain Harry Kane has heaped praise on special player Jude Bellingham after his World Cup performance in the Azteca Stadium overnight. He scored two goals as they reached the quarterfinals during an epic and chaotic 3-2 win over Mexico. An inquiry has been launched into the care of a man arrested after a three-year-old boy was allegedly thrown into a crocodile enclosure at a Cambridgeshire zoo. It's understood the suspect in the case has learning difficulties and was on a trip with carers. Norfolk County Council says it's now carrying out a safeguarding investigation. Sky is warning of job cuts after announcing its £1.6 billion takeover of ITV's media and entertainment arm. It hasn't specified how many roles are at risk, but says corporate and commercial divisions will likely be impacted where there's overlap. Here's what ITV chief executive Dame Carolyn McCall had to say on cuts.
3: It's from the transaction date, 3 years. That's quite a long time. Sky have made it quite clear, primarily, that is going to be around combining marketing departments. You don't need two, you need one. As soon as the transaction happens, there will be a Sky ITV team where there will be a look at any duplication.
1: And pharmacies say they're bracing for a surge in demand as the first weight loss pill goes on sale. The tablet form of Wegovy is available as an alternative to injections for those with private prescriptions. That's the latest. I'm Imani Rana.
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5: 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I'm Bennett, with you all the way through till 6. The 5 o'clock sing along the wheel and back to the old school, all still to come, along with your request. 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
0: And this one from Donna Summer. Back to the year before I was born we go, 1982. Where in the words of Dave Lister, I was just a sperm swimming around in somebody's testicle.

Mr. Boss. Oh, sorry. This is Rab Shee. You listen to my friend, Alan Bennett. Oh, all right. He'll play what you want. You know that. I mean, it's his show. He thinks he can play what he wants, but really, we want to hear what you want. So get in touch and let him know what you want. Then he'll know play what he wants. He'll play what you want. Does that make sense? You know what I'm trying to say, don't you? No? Oh, well. Get an interpreter. Get somebody to tell you what I'm talking about.

0: what can I do? Brilliant summary track. Taking you back to the year when it loads. 1998, January 1998, that was a good while ago. Anyway, let's get a traffic update.
1: Your latest traffic and travel is next.
0: Looking at the National Roads, it was a bit manic earlier. I'm sure it still is. The A3 in Chessington, the southbound slip road is closed. Due to emergency roadworks. The M25 in Harsher, one lane closed. At junction 24 for Stag Hill at Potter's Bar. The roads around Wimbledon very busy due to the tennis. The A211 Falls Cray Road in New Eltham, closed due to emergency roadworks. The A21 in Bromley, closed again for roadworks. The A427 Aston Tirod, closed both ways due to a serious fire. The M25 in Essex, long delays due to an accident at 27 for Brentwood Brook Street roundabout. Going all the way back to Waltham Abbey at 26. Queuing traffic due to an earlier broken down vehicle at Stag Hill on the M25 at junction 24. The A25 Seven Oaks Road in Ingleton is blocked due to an accident on Old Coach Lane. The A210 Bexley Road in Amalie Hill closed due to the fire service dealing with a fire. The A126 West Thurrock, partially blocked and slow traffic due to an obstruction on the road. The A1036, Arterial Road in Thurrock, partially blocked due to an obstruction on the track on the road. It is a track then. The A13 at Chefford Hundred, traffic returning back to normal due to an earlier obstruction. The A127 Southend Arterial Road in London, partially blocked due to an obstruction on the road. The A289 Hested Road in Wainscot. Queuing traffic due to an earlier accident. The A404 Manor Park Road in Old Oak Common, closed due to emergency gas repair works. The A12 in Leighton. That's not Leighton Blackpool, that's Leighton as in Leighton Buzzard, I think. No, it's London, Leighton London. Before the North Circular Road, there is queuing traffic. The M25 in Kent stops start traffic at the Dartford Tunnel. And the A1 Archway in Highgate is closed due to emergency water main work. On the trains, a reduced service on East Midlands Railway due to more trains than usual needing repair. So trains are not running properly there. Disruption to and from London Waterloo due to signalling problems on South Western Railway. Trains have been cancelled and delayed. Lines reopen between Lewisham and Catford on South Eastern and Thames Link due to a fault on the train at Nunhead. I knew that Robbie Call train shouldn't have got on that train dressed as a nun. Disruption at Ely on cross country, East Midlands Railway, Greater Anglia and Great Northern due to damage to the overhead cabling, causing 20-minute delays. Trains have been cancelled and revised. Trains are unable to run between Bletchley and Bedford due to a broken-down train at the moment. Replacement buses are in operation. Lines reopen between New Crossgate, Crystal Palace and Norwood Junction due to the emergency services dealing with an incident earlier on affecting London Overground, Southern and Thames Link. Trains are still being delayed up to half an hour. And on the tube, the Central Line minor delays due to train cancellations. The Metropolitan Line power suspended between Chepen and Latimer and Chesham due to a signal fault. Severe delays between Uxbridge and Aldgate due to an obstruction on the track. The Piccadilly Line, severe delays in South Harrow due to an earlier obstruction on the track. The Windrush Line, severe delays due to the emergency services dealing with an incident. There's your traffic update. We'll have another one tomorrow. Meanwhile, if you want to get in touch, it's 01253 934 966. 01253 934 966. Send a text or a WhatsApp. 07951 078 395. 07951 078 395. 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
0: You never know what's coming up on the wheel. 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

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In the meantime, if you want a request, get in touch while there's still time. Oh 1 2 5 3 9 3 4 9 double 6 oh 1 2 5 3 9 3 4 9 double 6

In the meantime, I've been asked to say hello to the gorgeous Poppy by Dan on Aylesby Radio. Hello, gorgeous. I've always wanted to say that.

Hello, campers. It's Gladys here from Heidi High. Radio Maplin is relaying Aaron Bennett as he plays the best music on the radio. He is especially popular in the swimming pool, as our water fitness ladies love to do their exercises to his upbeat dance music. Heidi High.

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It's that little baby you're holding, and it's that man you fought with this morning, the same one you're going to make love with tonight.

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1: Chance of playing as one of the old school tunes, you know? 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All that heat banging stuff. Aye! Mary Doll hates that, but still play it, you know? Fair the bad mood, you know?
2: The show with added music.
0: And you're gonna love it on Back to the Old School. This one goes out to everybody on Totally Cool Hits Radio. It's Rosala, used in the adverts for Boots the Chemist, you know. This is free.

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1: Iran and the US have agreed to a temporary truce with oil tankers allowed safe passage through the Strait of Hormuz for 2 weeks. Our reporter Lucy Gorman-Lee has more.
2: After Donald Trump's apocalyptic warning yesterday to wipe out an entire civilization, Iran put forward a 10-point peace plan with negotiations now set to take place in Pakistan. The US and Israel will pause their operations in Iran. In turn, Tehran will allow oil tankers through the Strait of Hormuz in cooperation with their military. But Iranian officials say the war isn't over yet.
1: Well, the Prime Minister is travelling to the Middle East today to discuss fully reopening the strait with leaders in the region. Keir Starmer says they must do all they can to turn it into a lasting agreement. The head of the NHS says resident doctors' strikes have been deliberately timed to cause havoc as they enter their second day. Sir Jim Mackey, the chief executive of NHS England, says many hospitals have been struggling to fill rotas, but that the service is in as good a place it can be. Wes Streeting also says the public are getting fed up with them, while Tory leader Kemi Badenoch is calling for a ban on doctors' strikes. Well, Sam Taylor-Smith is a Bristol-based resident psychiatrist.
3: Slightly more investment in the pay packet and a couple of other areas as well to iron out. I don't think we're a million miles away from a tangible deal, but I think we do need to see those things, as we've highlighted in our letter to Wes Streeting, before we could consider putting it to members.
1: A Strictly Come Dancing star who was arrested on suspicion of rape will face no charges. He was arrested in October last year in connection with an alleged incident in 2024 not thought to have been against a contestant or dancer on the show. It's after another male star on the show was arrested on suspicion of rape. Neither of them have been named. And beavers have been reintroduced in Bedfordshire after 400 years of being extinct there. It's hoped they'll help the natural environment with their dam-building abilities, which help other species with breeding and us with flooding. From Radio News Hub, I'm Frankie Hairsine.
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1: A fine day with plenty of sunshine for many of us and feeling very warm in some places. Cloudier with some rain in the north and west, with a high today of 25 degrees Celsius.
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0: Brother, yo no sé ni cómo yo llegué a casa anoche. Clase lo que era. Hoy me están tirando de nuevo para bajar para allá, pero yo creo que hoy sí que ha hecho pichadera, que no me esperen. Bro.
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1: Radio News Hub, I'm Frankie Hersine. The Prime Minister is travelling to the Middle East today to discuss fully reopening the Strait of Hormuz with leaders in the region. So after Donald Trump agreed a ceasefire with Iran, oil tankers will be allowed safe passage through the strait for 2 weeks. Conservative leader Kemi Badenoch says doctors going on strike betrays patients and has called for a ban on the practice in the NHS. And a new tool to stamp out racism in maternity care has been launched to tackle what's being described as a national emergency.
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1: A fine day with plenty of sunshine for many of us and feeling very warm in some places. Cloudier with some rain in the north and west with a high today of 25 degrees Celsius.
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1: Radio News Hub, I'm Frankie Hersine. The Prime Minister is travelling to the Middle East today to discuss fully reopening the Strait of Hormuz with leaders in the region. It's after Donald Trump agreed a ceasefire with Iran. Oil tankers will be allowed safe passage through the strait for 2 weeks. Conservative leader Kemi Badenoch says doctors going on strike betrays patients and has called for a ban on the practice in the NHS. And a new tool to stamp out racism in maternity care has been launched to tackle what's being described as a national emergency.
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1: A fine day with plenty of sunshine for many of us and feeling very warm in some places. Cloudier with some rain in the north and west with a high today of 25 degrees Celsius.
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1: Iran and the US have agreed a temporary truce with oil tankers that allowed safe passage through the Strait of Hormuz for 2 weeks. Our reporter Lucy Gormanley has more.
2: After Donald Trump's apocalyptic warning yesterday to wipe out an entire civilization, Iran put forward a 10-point peace plan with negotiations now set to take place in Pakistan. The US and Israel will pause their operations in Iran. In turn, Tehran will allow oil tankers through the Strait of Hormuz, but Iranian officials say the war isn't over yet.
1: The head of the NHS says resident doctor strikes have been deliberately timed to cause havoc as they enter their second day. Sir Jim Mackey, the chief executive of NHS England, says many hospitals have been struggling to fill rotas. And beavers have been reintroduced in Bedfordshire after 400 years of being extinct there. It's hoped that they'll help the natural environment with their dam-building abilities, which help other species with breeding and us with flooding. From Radio News Hub, I'm Frankie Hersine.
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1: A fine day with plenty of sunshine for many of us and feeling very warm in some places. Cloudier with some rain in the north and west with a high today of 25 degrees Celsius.
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1: Iran and the US have agreed a temporary truce with oil tankers that allowed safe passage through the Strait of Hormuz for 2 weeks. Our reporter Lucy Gormanly has more.
2: After Donald Trump's apocalyptic warning yesterday to wipe out an entire civilization, Iran put forward a 10-point peace plan with negotiations now set to take place in Pakistan. The US and Israel will pause their operations in Iran. In turn, Tehran will allow oil tankers through the Strait of Hormuz, but Iranian officials say the war isn't over yet.
1: The head of the NHS says resident doctor strikes have been deliberately timed to cause havoc as they enter their second day. Sir Jim Mackey, the chief executive of NHS England, says many hospitals have been struggling to fill rotas. And beavers have been reintroduced in Bedfordshire after 400 years of being extinct there. It's hoped that they'll help the natural environment with their dam-building abilities, which help other species with breeding and us with flooding. From Radio News Hub, I'm Frankie Hersine.
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1: A fine day with plenty of sunshine for many of us and feeling very warm in some places. Cloudier with some rain in the north and west with a high today of 25 degrees Celsius.
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1: Iran and the US have agreed to a temporary truce with oil tankers allowed safe passage through the Strait of Hormuz for 2 weeks. Our reporter Lucy Gorman-Lee has more.
2: After Donald Trump's apocalyptic warning yesterday to wipe out an entire civilization, Iran put forward a 10-point peace plan with negotiations now set to take place in Pakistan. The US and Israel will pause their operations in Iran. In turn, Tehran will allow oil tankers through the Strait of Hormuz in cooperation with their military. But Iranian officials say the war isn't over yet.
1: Well, the Prime Minister is travelling to the Middle East today to discuss fully reopening the strait with leaders in the region. Keir Starmer says they must do all they can to turn it into a lasting agreement. The head of the NHS says resident doctors' strikes have been deliberately timed to cause havoc as they enter their second day. Sir Jim Mackey, the chief executive of NHS England, says many hospitals have been struggling to fill rotas, but that the service is in as good a place it can be. Wes Streeting also says the public are getting fed up with them, while Tory leader Kemi Badenoch is calling for a ban on doctors' strikes. Well, Sam Taylor-Smith is a Bristol-based resident psychiatrist.
3: Slightly more investment in the pay packet and a couple of other areas as well to iron out. I don't think we're a million miles away from a tangible deal, but I think we do need to see those things, as we've highlighted in our letter to Wes Streeting, before we could consider putting it to members.
1: A Strictly Come Dancing star who was arrested on suspicion of rape will face no charges. He was arrested in October last year in connection with an alleged incident in 2024 not thought to have been against a contestant or dancer on the show. It's after another male star on the show was arrested on suspicion of rape. Neither of them have been named. And beavers have been reintroduced in Bedfordshire after 400 years of being extinct there. It's hoped they'll help the natural environment with their dam-building abilities, which help other species with breeding and us with flooding. From Radio News Hub, I'm Frankie Hairsine.
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1: A fine day with plenty of sunshine for many of us and feeling very warm in some places. Cloudier with some rain in the north and west, with a high today of 25 degrees Celsius.
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something about a conservative regular girl that still can beat a bitch ass. 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
1: Iran and the US have agreed to a temporary truce with oil tankers allowed safe passage through the Strait of Hormuz for 2 weeks. Our reporter Lucy Gormanly has more.
2: After Donald Trump's apocalyptic warning yesterday to wipe out an entire civilization, Iran put forward a 10-point peace plan with negotiations now set to take place in Pakistan. The US and Israel will pause their operations in Iran. In turn, Tehran will allow oil tankers through the Strait of Hormuz in cooperation with their military. But Iranian officials say the war isn't over yet.
1: Well, the Prime Minister is travelling to the Middle East today to discuss fully reopening the strait with leaders in the region. Keir Starmer says they must do all they can to turn it into a lasting agreement. The head of the NHS says resident doctors' strikes have been deliberately timed to cause havoc as they enter their second day. Sir Jim Mackey, the chief executive of NHS England, says many hospitals have been struggling to fill rotas, but that the service is in as good a place it can be. Wes Streeting also says the public are getting fed up with them, while Tory leader Kemi Badenoch is calling for a ban on doctors' strikes. Well, Sam Taylor-Smith is a Bristol-based resident psychiatrist.
3: Slightly more investment in the pay packet and a couple of other areas as well. To iron out. I don't think we're a million miles away from a tangible deal, but I think we do need to see those things as we've highlighted in our letter to Wes Streeting before we could consider putting it to members.
1: A Strictly Come Dancing star who was arrested on suspicion of rape will face no charges. He was arrested in October last year in connection with an alleged incident in 2024, not thought to have been against a contestant or dancer on the show. It's after another male star on the show was arrested on suspicion of rape. Neither of them have been named. And beavers have been reintroduced in Bedfordshire after 400 years of being extinct there. It's hoped they'll help the natural environment with their dam-building abilities, which help other species with breeding and us with flooding. From Radio News Hub, I'm Frankie Hairsine.
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1: A fine day with plenty of sunshine for many of us and feeling very warm in some places. Cloudier with some rain in the north and west, with a high today of 25 degrees Celsius.
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1: Iran and the US have agreed to a temporary truce with oil tankers allowed safe passage through the Strait of Hormuz for 2 weeks. Our reporter Lucy Gorman-Lee has more.
2: After Donald Trump's apocalyptic warning yesterday to wipe out an entire civilization, Iran put forward a 10-point peace plan with negotiations now set to take place in Pakistan. The US and Israel will pause their operations in Iran. In turn, Tehran will allow oil tankers through the Strait of Hormuz in cooperation with their military. But Iranian officials say the war isn't over yet.
1: Well, the Prime Minister is travelling to the Middle East today to discuss fully reopening the strait with leaders in the region. Keir Starmer says they must do all they can to turn it into a lasting agreement. The head of the NHS says resident doctors' strikes have been deliberately timed to cause havoc as they enter their second day. Sir Jim Mackey, the chief executive of NHS England, says many hospitals have been struggling to fill rotas, but that the service is in as good a place it can be. Wes Streeting also says the public are getting fed up with them, while Tory leader Kemi Badenoch is calling for a ban on doctors' strikes. Well, Sam Taylor-Smith is a Bristol-based resident psychiatrist.
3: Slightly more investment in the pay packet and a couple of other areas as well to iron out. I don't think we're a million miles away from a tangible deal, but I think we do need to see those things, as we've highlighted in our letter to Wes Streeting, before we could consider putting it to members.
1: A Strictly Come Dancing star who was arrested on suspicion of rape will face no charges. He was arrested in October last year in connection with an alleged incident in 2024 not thought to have been against a contestant or dancer on the show. It's after another male star on the show was arrested on suspicion of rape. Neither of them have been named. And beavers have been reintroduced in Bedfordshire after 400 years of being extinct there. It's hoped they'll help the natural environment with their dam-building abilities, which help other species with breeding and us with flooding. From Radio News Hub, I'm Frankie Hairsine.
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